0: Who's that stumbling around in the dark? State your business or prepare to get winged.
1: Radio Terre, on est bien.

0: wait, let me explain something to you. I am not Mr. Lebowski. You're Mr. Lebowski. I'm the dude. So that's what you call me, you know? That or his dudeness or duder or, you know, El Duderino, if you're not into the whole brevity thing.
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3: Go ahead.
2: I want to get into it, man, you know.
3: Go ahead.
2: Like a sex machine, man.
3: Yeah.
2: Moving, doing it, you know.
3: Yeah.
2: Can I count it off?
3: Go ahead.
2: One, two, three.

machine. Wait a minute, shake your arm, then use your palm. Stay on the scene like a sex machine.

I am psyche. Good things happening over there. We're in the inner communication, walking on the air, in hot air, in orbit, zodiac galaxy.

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Hey, really out there. That was really good. Good God, give the drummer some.

forgotten anybody on this song. For all of you French people, who think that you're out of sight, and for the people in Spain, who think the French people are where it's at, and for the people in Mongolia who always wanted to go to Spain for a vacation, and for those of you in Taiwan who got chumped, this chorus is for you. Rang tang ding dong, I am the Japanese Sandman. Take eight. A green gold Zeta, green gold Zeta, little green gold Zeta, against the reggae beat though. No, it's still reggae, but it's all backwards. Okay. Rosetta, little green Rosetta, Rosetta, little green Rosetta, you make a muffin better, little green Rosetta, you make a muffin better, little green Rosetta, you make a muffin better, little green Rosetta, little green Rosetta, little green Rosetta, little green Rosetta. Now you see, some places in the third world it might be difficult to dance to this because the kerosene record player is not a very efficient device. A lot of times they run out of spunk right in the middle of the chorus, causing the song to sound like this. However, we continue, in spite of the fact that the fuel may be low on your record player. We suggest that in places in the fourth world where things are really tough, that you keep the record player going by rubbing two sticks together. And if all else fails, throw the record away. Build your own green Rosetta. Try this recipe. We'll start with a lump of grass. The grass bone connected to the ankle bone. The knee bone connected to the wishbone. And then everybody moves to New York and goes to a party with Warren. Hey. And we've flown in at great expense, triple scale no less, ladies and gentlemen, Steve Gadd's clone, to play the out chorus on this song. He's really out of sight. In spite of the fact that the click track is totally irrelevant to what he's doing right now, I'm listening to the click. Yes, I'm suffering with a click track right now. This guy is totally out of sync with it, but what the fuck? Ed Mann will call him up later, show him the sign. Okay, Vinny, where's five?

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1: I said piece of cake.
0: Running in the rain.
1: She said rest.
0: Let me breathe, never move.
1: I said no.

Attention, intention, energy and information, the process of observation, brother check this dimension, electric and electrons, gravity and gravitation, another process of observation. Life is a timeless fact.

and information, the process of observation. 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
1: All you gotta do is get the cereal and send the box up, man. And you send it 25 cents in corn or whatever it costs. And you would get your ring. They would make it sound so good. Kids would send in. 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

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dog, dog, dog, dog, dog, dog, dog, dog, dog, dog, dog, dog, dog, dog, dog, dog, dog, dog, dog, dog, dog, dog, dog, dog, dog, dog, dog, dog, dog, dog, dog, dog, dog, dog, dog, dog, dog, dog, dog, dog, dog, dog, dog, dog, dog, dog, dog, dog, dog, dog, dog, dog, dog, dog, dog, dog, dog, dog, dog, dog, dog, dog, dog, dog, dog, dog, dog, dog, dog, dog, dog, dog, dog, dog, dog, dog, dog, dog, dog, dog, dog, dog, dog, dog, dog, dog